0: The 65-year-old was rushed to hospital, but he died. A sedan turned up about an hour later and police arrested a 32-year-old man. Two people have been charged, accused of arson over a fire at a Lebanese restaurant in Melbourne. Police are now investigating whether it's linked to other attacks on other venues in the city. Queensland has a bold plan to build its energy independence. The government is set to announce plans to accelerate fuel infrastructure. Six parcels of government-owned land near ports could be opened up so companies can build fuel storage sites and maybe even refineries. And the King has wrapped up his trip to the US and Bermuda, but it seems he didn't impress everyone. Before meeting the royal, the new Democratic Socialist Mayor of New York City, Zoran Mamdani, was asked about what he would say to the King.
1: I would probably encourage him to return the Kohinoor diamond.
0: He was talking about one of the most expensive diamonds in the world, which India has repeatedly called for Britain to give back.
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0: Adam Reynolds looks set to miss next week's clash with Manly after he suffered a bad knock to his head in their 38-24 loss to the Roosters. While the Warriors' winning ways continue, they beat the Eels 36-14 at Combank. New Zealand coach Andrew Webster says his side stayed at it.
3: If we lost our way, we got back at it pretty quick.
0: And this afternoon, the Swans are taking on the Demons at the SCG in the AFL.
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4: Partly cloudy and 27 degrees across the Hunter today. Tomorrow, possible shower or two, and then getting up to 29. 25 for Monday, partly cloudy, and Tuesday conditions continue with partly cloudy conditions as well. 25.
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0: That one from Amy Shark. The biggest ick, you can actually see what she's been getting up to, Amy, with a behind-the-scenes series of making soft pop. It's been absolutely fantastic to watch it, and she's just released a couple more episodes on YouTube as well. So if you're interested in something this weekend, go and binge that. I've got Third Eye Blind on the way for you, and a little more from Ed Sheeran playing for you next on Power.
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0: 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Hello, you got Sammy hanging out with you. Coming up for you in the next couple of minutes, I've got Crowded House on the way, and I will also hit play on Pink with her big hit from 2007. 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

0: 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It's the Hunter's Best Music. You got Sammy hanging out with you. Well, it's been Sammy anyway. Katie's got you covered next as she continues your Sunday afternoon. I hope you've had a good one. Well, she'll start it with your Sunday morning a little bit, and then she'll take you through until 2 o'clock. 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
2: Good morning. Alana McIntyre here with the latest. In heartbreaking news, 47-year-old Jefferson Lewis has been charged with murder and two counts of sexual assault following the death of Kumanjai little baby in Alice Springs. NT Police Commissioner Martin Dole says the outcome follows an extensive investigation.
3: This remains a deeply distressing matter, and our thoughts are firmly with Kumanjai's family, loved ones, and the wider community that have been deeply impacted by these events.
2: Northern Territory police have released CCTV footage of what looks like people looting and say it is not people processing their grief. The NT Police Commissioner calling it disgusting, and he warns it will not be tolerated. Three people have died in Sydney Southwest overnight after an alleged assault at a home in Rosemeadow. Crews were called around 1:30 a.m. and they found two people dead, understood to be a man and a woman, alongside another man who had severe head injuries. The 64-year-old was taken to hospital, but he died. A sedan turned up about an hour later and police arrested a 32-year-old man. The Liberal Party has claimed victory in the Nepean by-election in Victoria. The former Mornington Shire Council Mayor Anthony Marsh winning the seat. One Nation, though, has warned Darren Herkus will be back in the state election in November. And today is World Laughter Day, a reminder that a little smile, a light-hearted moment, or a shared joke can bridge differences.

0: Pure Sport now.
1: Another blow for Parramatta. Young gun Riley Smith had to be assisted off by two trainers last night during the Eels' 36-14 loss to the Warriors. Para coach Jason Ryle says the hooker's hurt his sternum and is going to need scans.
2: Yeah. It adds another layer of challenge to it, that's for sure.
1: Brisbane skipper Adam Reynolds could miss next week's game against Manly after he hit his head on the turf hard during the Roosters' 38-24 win over the Broncos. And today at the SCG, the Swans are taking on the Demons.
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3: A few clouds around today for your Sunday. Tomorrow we've got a late shower on the way. 29 is your top there. Mostly sunny for Tuesday with tops of 26. And Wednesday, a sunny day. 25 is your top there. That's your Power FM 4-day forecast. 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

said, are you gonna be my girl? It's a 1, 2, 3, take my hand and come with me, because you look so fine that I really wanna make you mine. I said, you look so fine that I really wanna make you mine. Come on and get your kicks. Now you don't need money.

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God, are you hanging out with Katie? That was very country, wasn't it? 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I was just saying, hey, you're hanging out with me for the next couple of hours, taking over from Semi. And I'm going to play you some absolute bangers coming up this hour.

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0: It's Madonna's Holiday on Power. 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Stick around, we've got Vance Joy next. 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
3: Hi there, Alana McIntyre here with the latest. Police,
0: Mr. Turnbull.
2: Well, he must have family in Musselbrook.

0: with murder and two counts of sexual assault following the death of Kumanjai little baby in Alice Springs. The 47-year-old is expected to face Darwin local court on Tuesday. Police have also released CCTV of members of the community looting and say it's not people processing their grief.
1: The footage that's been released here, you'll see the behaviour is absolutely atrocious. And essentially, it's criminalistic, it's outright looting. The businesses involved have suffered extensive monetary loss.
0: A man is in custody over a suspected triple murder at a home in Sydney Southwest. When police arrived at the property in Rosemeadow around 1:30 this morning, they found a 64-year-old man with critical head injuries along with the bodies of a woman and a man. The 64-year-old died after being taken to hospital. Around an hour later, a silver sedan arrived at the scene. Police arrested the 32-year-old male driver. The Queensland government is taking steps to gain some energy independence. The Courier-Mail reporting that land near ports in Brisbane, Mackay, Gladstone and Bundaberg could be unlocked for companies to build fuel storage tanks. The land could even be used for refineries, but it will all need the green light from the federal government. And One Nation's Barnaby Joyce says a private plane donation by one of Gina Rinehart's companies won't really worry voters. He says plan A for him is to run for the Senate, but that he may also run for his lower house seat of New England.
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0: The Roosters had a 38-24 win over the Broncos. Brisbane also losing skipper Adam Reynolds after he suffered a nasty head knock.
3: He's been concussed, so I think it's Category 1, so he'll be out for a week.
0: Madge confident in Tom Duffy, who will likely replace him in next week's game against Manly, while Riley Smith hurt his sternum in the Eels' 36-14 loss to the Warriors.
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6: A few clouds around today for you Sunday. Tomorrow we've got a late shower on the way. 29 is your top there. Mostly sunny for Tuesday with tops of 26. And Wednesday, a sunny day. 25 is your top there. That's your Power FM 4-day forecast. 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
1: I'm John Fabris. A 32-year-old man's in custody in Sydney over the deaths of three members of his family. A weapon allegedly used is suspected to be a hammer. Police arrived at the Rosemeadow home around 1:30 this morning.
2: They were confronted with a very bloody scene. Blunt force trauma is always horrendous for people to confront, and any edge weapon attack is always horrendous to confront.
1: Jefferson Lewis has been charged with one count of murder and two of sexual assaults in the alleged Northern Territory abduction and death of five-year-old girl Kumanjai Little Baby. Police also released three members of his family. A weapon allegedly used is

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1: What you will see in this footage is not people processing grief in relation to the death of baby Kumanjayi. It's abhorrent. It's disgusting.
0: And an anticipated crowd of 2 million gathered at Copacabana Beach in Rio for a free concert by Colombian star Shakira. In the past 2 years, the spot's hosted free concerts by Lady Gaga and Madonna.
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3: The Roosters have held off a fast-finishing Broncos 36-24 at the SFS. Sydney led 30-0 before the Broncos charged back to within a converted try. Broncos coach Michael Maguire says they gave it their best shot.
4: Giving a team that sort of head start doesn't help, but to see them fight the way they are, and that's what we know the team does for each other. Just got to be a little bit smarter there around parts of the game, and all of a sudden, we put ourselves in different positions.
3: The informed Warriors defeated the Eels 36-14 at CommBank Stadium, while the Raiders notched a 28-12 win over the Titans on the Gold Coast. Over to the AFL, where the Saints, Cats, Tigers and Lions have posted wins in yesterday's encounters. And behind the wheel, a 1-2 finish for McLaren in F1's Miami sprint race.
5: Lando Norris crosses the line, a very comfortable winner here. And once again, McLaren triumphant with a 1-2 in a sprint in Miami. Oscar Piastri comes home to take second, Charles Leclerc third.
3: Finish on Sky Sports, Piastri falling flat during qualifying, though starting seventh in tomorrow's Grand Prix. Antonelli launching from pole. That's sport. I'm Harrison Free.
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6: Good morning, I'm Cameron Smith. The local tennis courts at Murrurundi have had a full facelift. Plans are now on public exhibition for a major new education precinct at Huntley.
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6: Work has started on Scone Road to repair damage caused by this year's floods. The future of the Mount Arthur coal mine near Muswellbrook has taken a dramatic turn.
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7: A few clouds around today for you Sunday. Tomorrow we've got a late shower on the way. 29 is your top there. Mostly sunny for Tuesday with tops of 26. And Wednesday, a sunny day. 25 is your top there. That's your Power FM 4-day forecast. 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

0: Langley on Power. You're hanging out with Katie. And did you know you can text us? We have a text line. It's called the Power FM Power Line, 0476-233-981. That is the number, and it is all thanks to Labour Smarter 10. They're your mighty help for local hardware. Open 7 days, Market Lane, Musselbrook. Stick around because I got more of the Hunter's Best music on the way. Ganga Jang, Metro Station, and Benny Boone all playing for you right after this.
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2: A magistrate says extremist misinformation is fueling dangerous behaviour after sentencing a Musselbrook man over online threats.
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0: from me. You've been hanging out with Katie on the Power FM Sunday. Hanging out for you Sunday afternoon. But don't worry, you've got Gayley and Emily Jade in next. They're going to be looking after you, playing you more of the Hunter's best music and keeping you entertained until I see you again tomorrow morning from 6 a.m. on the Power Brekkie Show. Sound good? All right. Have a great rest of your Sunday and I'll see you tomorrow morning. Bye, y'all.
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2: I'm John Fabris. Investigations carry on into the deaths of three people and the serious injury of another at Sydney's Rose Meadow. A 32-year-old man, a family member of the alleged victims, is under arrest, and Superintendent Grant Healy describes a focus on possible weapons.
3: We think that there's a bladed weapon involved, as well as some type of weapon that can create a blunt force injury.
2: Queensland's government's opened expressions of interest to establish fuel storage and refinery facilities near ports at Brisbane, Mackay, Gladstone, Bundaberg and Abbott Point. Premier Chris Afoorley wants to lead the way on fuel security.
4: We'll be doing all we can to energise the planning framework to allow people to come forward, for example, with a solution to store fuel there.
2: And Germany's second hobby horse championship has been held in Frankfurt, with both kids and grown-ups navigating their pretend steeds through dressage and jumping courses. Competitive hobby horsing originated in Finland in the early 2000s and is now present here in Australia.
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5: A boost for the Knights with captain Caelan Ponga among several stars returning as they kick off the NRL against Souths in Newcastle. Rabbitohs coach Wayne Bennett knows the fullback will be tough to contain.
6: He's a very good player and nobody's ever owned the game, so you always find a way to minimise their opportunities, but at the end of the day he'll make some that most players can't make, so you just got to try and keep those to a minimum, and if you can do that, well, you can probably manage the rest of the team.
5: Cronulla and the Tigers to clash at Shark Park. Round 9 of the NRL wrapping up with Penrith facing Manly tonight at Combank Stadium. A Sunday AFL blockbuster as the high-flying Swans take on the informed Demons at the SCG. Sydney regains star midfielder Isaac Heaney, Harrison Petty back for Melbourne, while Gold Coast to host GWS Giants this evening. Sydney FC's ended Melbourne Victory's A-League season with a 1-0 upset in the finals. Auckland FC won through on penalties over Melbourne City. And Sunshine Coast Lightning and the West Coast Fever are on court in the Super Netball. The Adelaide Thunderbirds and Melbourne Mavericks notching wins last night. That's Sport. I'm Harrison Preeve.
1: Around at the pub. Yeah. A meal with the family. A morning coffee just the way you like it. Every time you eat, drink and relax at a local spot, you're helping real people stay open, stay staffed and stay strong. It's more than a good time. It's a good choice. The buck stops here. 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
0: A few clouds around today for you Sunday. Tomorrow we've got a late shower on the way. 29 is your top there. Mostly sunny for Tuesday with tops of 26. And Wednesday, a sunny day. 25 is your top there. 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
7: Get louder now! Yeah! Fire it up!
1: There's only two people we could find that agreed to work on the weekend for free. You know the old saying, you get what you paid for. So please enjoy Gayley and Emily J.
8: Okay, we've got something exciting for you in our show today. We're going to cross to a journo from Australia who was in the correspondent's dinner while Trump was being shot
9: at. That's pretty special.
8: Heard the gunshots, had to hide underneath the table, all that kind of stuff.
9: Yeah, we want to talk about the exit of the president and just how they went about it as well from that incident. We're going to have a look at two Australian productions as well.
8: Yeah, look, we've got to support our Australian film industry. So I'll be doing a review on Beat.

0: Blessed, which is the new Russell Crowe, Luke Hemsworth, Amy Shark and Daniel McPherson film.
1: And I'll be taking a look at Apex from Taron Egerton and Charlize Theron.
0: Not Australian actors, but filmed in Australia.
1: Yes, it's so good.
0: It's Gayley and Emily Jade. That's all coming up.
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0: Hello, you beautiful thing. It's Gaylee and Emily Jade. Hi.
1: That's an example of someone not quite ready to go.
0: I was just channeling my, you know, Chris Hemsworth.
1: Oh, right.
0: Yes.
1: Okay, don't say it, Paul. Hey, look, I know it's a little while ago now, but the ballroom incident, the shooter in the ballroom over the in the
0: correspondence dinner, that's what it's called.
1: I know.
0: It's a dinner full of media.
1: That's right.
0: And Trump doesn't like doing it.
1: Great opportunity so much so for Trump, really, to get rid of everyone.
0: I know. It's a way to get out of the correspondence dinner is just
1: I don't like
0: in.
1: You, I'll just let someone in.
0: Mm-hmm.
1: A little bit like that. I mean, now, there's a lot of things that popped up from it, but one of the things was you noticed something really quite skillful by some of the journalists.
0: Well, there was a couple of things. So it is a room full of journalists, and then this was trending that after Trump was evacuated, that all of the journos grabbed all the unopened bottles of wine and left the venue. And you know what? I'm not a journo, but I've been around in my whole life, and yes, I'm completely not surprised because we're not paid well. So if we're going to have to...
1: Straight into it.
0: If we're going to die, why not do a drinking Moet?
1: But it's funny, the footage you showed me, that one lady took one bottle and then looked around and then went, I'm going for another one.
0: She took the red. She took the champers and then she took the red.
1: I think in her head she's like, they would have caught him by now. Mm-hmm. I'm sweet.
0: Yeah, and then there was like people sitting down still eating their meals.
1: Well, there's one guy.
0: I thought he is so like you because you would be, okay, his shooter's gone, righto. Are you going to eat that?
1: I would have slumped in my chair a little bit more. he was sitting upright.
0: Apparently they hid under the tables. You would have just been a hand coming out from under the table and then like patting around. Oh, there's the bread roll. All right, got it. And then back under the table.
1: You know what? I would have gone, psst, EJ, are you close to the arancini balls?
0: Yeah.
1: Just reach up and get me one.
0: We're giving you an insight to the life of media people.
1: That's right.
0: And we get made to go to these silly events anyway.
1: So, anyway, you were the booze hound and I was going for the food.
0: Yep.
1: But the one thing that I really just couldn't get my head around but thought it was funny but quite appropriate for what is happening in America politically at the moment. But so obviously the Secret Service have got their assigned people, right? So J.D. Vance, he was grabbed really quickly and they got him out, whereas they were much slower getting the president out.
0: And then he looked confused.
1: He did look confused. And when they got to him, they sort of grabbed him and then they all started surrounding him and pushing him towards sort of the back exit. But as they did it, you could see a girl in a ball gown trying to get to the exit before him, but she couldn't get around quick enough. So then he was enveloped by all these black suits, Secret Service, surrounding him while he was on all fours, sort of crawling out. And they sort of gathered around his back almost like a big human shell.
0: Mm.
1: And then they then just shuffled out of the way, right? So they're all doing their job. There's Secret Service everywhere. And I was wondering I was watching on Instagram, right, the footage, and I was wondering what's happened to that girl that was trying to get out. And then there's a little gap of nothing being there, and then she just crawls on all fours in her ball gown on her own out of the exit.
0: Like
1: and
0: a puppy.
1: No one came to come back for her or anything like that. And she was just left alone on her own. And I thought that is America at the moment. What they're doing to women.
0: Yes.
1: It was like she didn't count.
0: Oh, that's quite sad.
1: It was actually a little bit weirdly symbolic.
0: Now I know why the female journos were grabbing the wine.
1: That's right. A win for the girls. A win for the girls.
0: It's Gaylee and Emily Jade.
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0: It's Gayle and Emily J.
1: Well, we were just talking about the correspondence dinner, which was the dinner that Trump was shot at by the American school teacher, and it was all full of journalists, and it happens to be that we know one of them. She's a writer for the Daily Mail, and she is stationed over there, and her name is Jana Hocking, and you were in the room.
2: I was in the middle of the room. I was sitting next to the head of the FBI. Oh my God.
1: I've got to ask you the most important question. When you're evacuated, were you one of the journos that grabbed wine?
2: I was.
0: Yes.
2: And I'm not going to lie, when the New York Post like did that name and shame article where they were like naming and shaming women who had gone up to tables and stealing wine, I was on just about to board a plane. I was desperately trying to download it because I was like, please don't be me.
0: Would have deported you. You would have been out of there.
1: But we saw it. It was like, it's got to be Mowat, right? Though it was good stuff.
2: I took 2 bottles of champagne. I'm not going to lie.
0: Yeah, we're so proud of you. You actually said, EJ, that Australians would do it.
1: Yesterday when we were talking about it, I was like, it's got to be the Aussie journos.
2: What else were they going to do with that wine? We weren't going to sit there and drink it anymore.
0: You can just say you're going to line it up on the table and give him something to shoot at.
2: Too soon.
1: Yeah. But anyway, unpack it all. What happened?
2: Going into the room, I was already a little bit nervous because I was going into a room with Trump, who has a lot of haters at the moment, and RFK Jr. I was sitting next to Cash Patel. It was a weird vibe. And also, I was already a little bit nervous because to get into the room was freakishly easy. I brought my passport because I was like, they're going to ask for ID. They're going to do background checks, everything. No. I walked straight into the Hilton, flashing a tiny little cardboard invite, walked straight in, went to all the parties, pre-parties, did all that. And not one person asked for my ID. And it wasn't until we got to the ballroom entry that there was the metal detectors. But by then you've gone down 2 escalators, you've walked all through the Hilton, like it was freakishly easy to get inside. So I was already a bit like, I made a joke to my editor. I was like, this was scarily easy for anyone to get into, let alone us who were invited. But then Trump and the First Lady walked in and we did the Star Spangled Banner, all of that. We sat down for entrees and within about 5 minutes, I just heard bang, bang, bang, bang. Like it was 4 undeniable gunshots. And we kind of paused because we were like, are we hearing what we think we're hearing? And then Cash, the head of the FBI, turned around and just said, get under the table. Mm. And we're like, oh, yep, that's gunshots. And so then we hid under the table for what felt like forever. And Secret Service swept the room and they took Trump and they took Cash and they took, J.D. Vance. They took everyone. And it was just the journalists left in the room hiding under tables going, well, who was it? Have they been caught? What's going on?
1: Oh, wow. So there wasn't any communication. I mean, I guess in that kind of chaotic situation, how can they?
2: And all the journos are in the room.
1: Yes. Yeah, so then
2: the journos came to like celebrate their biggest stories. And then we found out, not only did we find ourselves in the biggest story, we were also in a basement with no reception, which kind of made it a little bit scarier. So there was an hour of lockdown where everyone was kind of, you know, that thing where you're holding your phone up thinking that if you're the holder, you're higher, like the higher you hold it, you'll get reception. That was me. It was that and a bottle of wine.
1: Yeah, right.
0: Usually it's a leg I throw up.
1: Yeah. So now, how are you feeling? Like, are you still going to be following him around to report on him?
2: Well, I don't because I report on orgasms.
1: On what?
2: I'm a sex columnist, so I won't be reporting.
0: Why were you there?
1: What is happening?
2: Because I write my column, I run a column for Daily Mail US. So Daily Mail had a table there. So I was sitting with like these amazing columnists who write, I was sitting opposite one of our biggest political columnists. I write for the US. So
1: okay.
0: I've never met an orgasm specialist.
2: Listen, we can do another segment, guys.
1: Well, look, we have to wrap it up. We're glad you're okay. And thank you for sharing with us this incredible story. You stay safe.
2: I will. Thanks, guys.
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8: Ladies and gents, this is the moment you've waited for. You've been searching in the dark, sweat soaking through the floor. Buried in your bones, there's an ache that you can't ignore.

0: It's Gaily and Emily Jade.
1: I kind of want to do a movie review for the film Beast. We had Danny McPherson on the show talking about it a couple of weeks ago, and then it premiered, and I got to go to the premiere with, obviously, Daniel McPherson, but also the whole Hemsworth family.
0: And for those that don't know, EJ has a thirst for Chris Hemsworth.
1: Yes.
0: She's a fangirl.
1: Yes, I am. I love his good looks and his deep voice. And he was not there, but Liam was, Luke was, Ma and Pa.
0: And you spoke to all of them, didn't you?
1: All of the grandbabies.
0: She's trying to push herself in there,
1: people. The whole family was there. But first, I want to give you a review on Beast because it's an Aussie film. Stars Russell Crowe, George Burgess, the footballer who played for the Rabbitohs.
0: Yeah, yeah.
1: He's gone from being an athlete to an actor and is a really beautiful actor and has great role in this. And Amy Shark is in it as well as Luke Hemsworth. So here's the trailer.
2: Here we are, top of the mountain. This entire building. There's only two people that know you are going to win this fight tonight. There's you. And there's me. Everybody knows he's bigger. He's faster. He's stronger.
3: Why do I need to breathe?
2: So you can think.
3: Why do I need to think?
2: So you can punch him in the face. Hard work is done. Now comes the fun.
1: Oh my gosh, his voice is just amazing. And he's amazing in the film, and found out at the premiere that he only filmed for 4 days, Russell Crowe. They had to like get it right. And
0: then, is that what he said? Like, I'll give you 4 days.
1: I'll give you 4 days, and he's out because he wants to support, you know, Australian films. Yeah. Daniel McPherson, however, it was like a 4-year journey to get fit for this role where he plays a fighter and goes to sort of redeem his brother's or avenge his brother's death, which is part of the film. And then they had to film in Thailand at one of these big one boxing events, MMA events, and they had to like jump in and out in between actual fights. So it's a great movie to go see, and to now that you know this, to watch like the final scenes and realize how big it was to try and get what they needed.
0: Yeah, that's great between directing and filming, really.
1: Oh, yes, everything is really good, and just we should support Australian films, so go see it if you haven't had a chance to see it yet.
0: Yeah,
1: but the whole reason why I wanted to bring it up is because I got to meet Liam Hemsworth.
0: I know.
1: So,
0: here we go.
1: So he rocks up, he's there, my whole family's there to watch it, and we see him there, and then we kind of raced to get a bit of a photo. And I put it on my social media if you want to go follow Emily Jade O'Keefe, me getting like my first photo with Liam Hemsworth. But then at the end of the film, as everyone was leaving, the whole family were there just talking to everyone. So I didn't need to race after him in the beginning.
0: He was accessible.
1: He was totally accessible, talking to everyone, taking photos, beautiful family. I always knew my imaginary in-laws would have been beautiful.
0: Did you impress them, do you think?
1: Well, we had lots of conversation, lots of talking about, you know, how hard the industry is right now and all that kind of stuff, you know, projects getting up off the ground and then not getting up off the ground and why we need to support film and all that kind of stuff. But there was this funny moment and I had to share this. So my son is only 7 years old and he was with us and he was in a little suit for the premiere, all that kind of stuff. And then we were getting photos with Liam and everyone. And because Liam wasn't in the film, Teddy was a little bit confused. I didn't quite get it. And then I said to him, here's Chris Hemsworth's, you know, brother, you know, Thor. He's like, oh, okay. Anyway, Liam gets there. He kneels down to take a photo with Ted. He lets Ted put his arm around
0: him. Moment.
1: They had this beautiful moment, and then Ted goes, yeah, I've seen all your brother's films. And I was like, it's time to watch The Hunger Games. Time to watch The Hunger Games.
0: Yeah, hurry up.
1: Because I can't mention the film with Miley Cyrus.
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1: Take that.

0: Scaly and Emily Jade.
1: All right, you talked about Beast. I want to talk about another movie that was made in Australia that has been released, and it's on Netflix.
0: Yes.
1: So it's available worldwide to people, and it is selling Australia big time. It was filmed in Sydney at the studios. And I'm talking about Apex.
0: Yes.
1: Thank you.
0: like, what movie are you talking about?
1: Deja vu is kicking in for me. I don't know what it is. I'm talking about Apex on Netflix, filmed in Sydney at Disney Studios and throughout the bush in New South Wales, apparently Blue Mountains. And it's just stunning scenery and a nice feel to it in that regard. But unfortunately, it's attached to just like a psychopath.
0: So what's the premise of the film?
1: The premise of the film is a girl from America that's going back with her... Well, I don't want to give it away. She's reconnecting with her husband's homeland.
0: Okay. So she married an Aussie.
1: She married an Aussie and she's reconnecting. So she's there and she's looking for a place where he used to always go. And that's when it sort of turns left and a little bit up the road a little bit. And then we're introduced to Taron Egerton's character. Now, he's an Australian in the show.
0: How's his accent?
1: His accent's... probably one of the best Australian accents from a foreign actor, I reckon.
0: Okay.
1: Even though some of the writing isn't what we'd say.
0: Yeah.
1: All the time.
0: Yeah.
1: But he is a bit of an eccentric sort of a guy anyway, so maybe he would say that.
0: Okay.
1: So it's very believable. I've got a bit of the preview for you. Have a listen to this.
2: I'm trying to get to Grand Isle Narrows.
3: You want the easy way or the hard way?
4: The best way.
3: Think you can handle it?
2: Yeah, they think I can handle it. Something got into my gear last night and took everything.
3: I'm sorry. It's a drastic bummer. So look, it's very simple. You've got until the very end of this song to get as far away from me as you can. You got the right shoes on? It'll be fine.
4: We're playing a game. Is that what you think we're doing? Let's do it.
0: Drastic bummer. I could tell that was someone trying to put on an Aussie accent.
1: It is edge of your seat stuff.
0: Is that?
1: For the whole thing and both lead... actors in it are outstanding. I mean, the fact that she's had to climb and she did all the climbing herself.
0: Did she?
1: She went into full-on training with someone.
0: Yep.
1: And it is very special with what she's done.
0: So can I ask this? It's giving Wolf Creek vibes.
1: Yes, there are those vibes.
0: And I have, never been able to look at John Jarrett again.
1: Yes.
0: But also, you know, it's kind of changed a generation of like, don't hitchhike and don't take a stranger's drink and maybe don't go camping. Is this going to give that vibe? Am I going to never want to walk into the Blue Mountains ever again?
1: You're going to definitely want to give your children the right advice.
0: Oh.
1: Yeah. It's one of those things that you would question being in that situation for someone. And rightly so.
0: Okay.
1: And that's the reason for it, obviously. You've got to be careful.
0: Is it going to make people want to come and visit Australia or not?
1: No, well, when she's in those certain situations, it's a lovely landscape.
0: Okay, it's Gayley and Emily Jade.
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0: I'm John Fabris. Multiple arrests are unfolding over Thursday's looting of an Alice Springs service station as rioting broke out over the alleged murder and sexual assault of five-year-old girl Kumanjai Little Baby. Police have released footage with a view to tracking down all involved.
1: From the point of view of stock, we're looking at over $200,000 worth, and you can see from the footage how opportunistic it is.
0: Police in Sydney are piecing together the deaths of two parents in their 60s and a son at Rosemeadow early this morning. Another brother was seriously injured. Police have a 32-year-old family member in custody.
2: We've got to recover what weapons are inside the house. Whilst we can say it's a hammer, we've got to be 100% sure, so we'll take our time.
0: And SA's Premier's confirmed a second funding package in collaboration with Tasmania and the federal government's been presented to keep Nearstar smelters afloat in Hobart and Port Pirie.
3: That is now sitting with Nearstar and their parent company, Trafigura.
0: A total of 1,300 are employed across both sites.
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5: Live NRL, where the Knights have jumped out to a 28-10 lead over the Rabbitohs, nearing halftime in Newcastle. The Sharks and the West Tigers to clash in the Shire. The Tigers in the spotlight this week following Jerome Luai's announcement he's joining PNG. But coach Benji Marshall confident it won't be an on-field distraction.
6: One thing we've managed to do as a team throughout the whole season is there's been a lot of noise externally. What you got to have is good leaders inside your four walls who drive your standards, create the positivity, and it's only a distraction if you let it be. You know, and we're not going to let it be.
5: Round 9 to wrap up at Combank Stadium this evening with the Panthers up against Manly. Brodie Grundy notches his 250th AFL game as Sydney faces Melbourne at the SCG. The Swans ruck has told Seven it's been a colourful journey.
7: I think there's been a consistent authenticity to the way that I've tackled 250 games, but there has been lots of learning and opportunities to reflect along that journey and be challenged.
5: And in Super Netball, the Lightning leads the Fever by 5 in the third quarter. That's Sport. I'm Harrison Preet. This is
4: Australia. More Aussie than wearing your cozy because you ran out of undies. Oh, no, wait, is that just lazy? Either way, Aus Made is the place to hear fair dinkum Aussie music.

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2: A few clouds around today for you Sunday. Tomorrow we've got a late shower on the way. 29 is your top there. Mostly sunny for Tuesday with tops of 26. And Wednesday, a sunny day. 25 is your top there. That's your Power FM 4-day forecast. 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

0: It's Kaylee and it's Emily Jade.
1: All right, movie review. We've got a lot of movie reviews in the show
0: today. We have, rightly so. A lot of good stuff coming out at the moment.
1: That's right. And we sort of covered Aussie stuff last hour with Beast and Apex. But this is the Michael movie, which has broken box office records. It made $135 million in its first weekend. Mm. And excitingly, it is starring the nephew of Michael Jackson, Jafar Jackson, who just looks like Michael Jackson. I went and saw it not once, but twice. It is that good. Here is a little bit of the trailer.
2: Do you know what I'm after?
3: You want to be the biggest star in the world?
4: We need to capitalize on Michael's success. So
5: I'm planning an international tour. This is just the beginning.
2: I need to think.
4: I told you what to think.
2: Just have all these ideas in my head. Just gotta get them out.
4: And do it, Michael.
1: Now, the film centers mainly around Joe Jackson and Michael's relationship and the complex relationship that they had, because Joe Jackson was a notoriously tough man and they probably wouldn't have had the success they had without him driving, first of all, the Jackson 5 forward.
0: Yes.
1: The film starts, you know, as them as young people putting together the act, rehearsing over and over and over and over. Like, they would go and perform a show and do well. People loved them. And then they'd come home and Joe would be like, you got to rehearse again because you stuffed that up. And they would be like a little boy, little Michael Jackson being young as a little boy, and Catherine Jackson, you know, wanting him to go to bed, and Joe going, nope, they didn't get it right, they got to go again.
0: Mm.
1: So they became...
0: He was part of that work ethic, wasn't
1: he?
0: Yeah,
1: they became a polished act because of his drive. But then that drive, he just couldn't let go. And so the film kind of centers around Michael wanting to separate and wanting to have his own career, having to have both careers at the same time because Joe wouldn't release him. So he was such a hard worker, having to do Jackson 5 stuff and then his early, you know, bad and all that kind of stuff, having to balance them at the same time. And so the film kind of centers around that. Interestingly, Janet Jackson isn't in it because she didn't want to be a part of it. So it's almost like her character doesn't exist. Like, okay. LaToya's in it and all that. Like, there's no Janet, even sitting around dining room tables, there's just like no Janet Jackson, which is odd. I have seen some...
0: She was at a sleepover for the whole movie.
1: The whole time. And she was a lot younger.
0: Yeah.
1: But, you know, in the musical, MJ the Musical, which has been touring around Australia, that kind of focuses on him getting ready for one of his worldwide tours, but doing flashbacks. This isn't like that at all. This is going from the beginning through
0: the story,
1: and then it ends as he tells Joe, "I'm not doing this anymore." But then it looks like there's going to be a second one,
0: right? So
1: because it doesn't
0: to be continued, sort of thing.
1: Yeah, it doesn't go into him like moving into Neverland and you know, marriages to Lisa Marie Presley and all that kind of stuff. Mm. So you know, and the family have been at all of the premieres except for Janet and his daughter Paris. She's not turning up to them either, and she's saying because it's been Hollywood eyes, the story.
0: Right.
1: She's not believing the story. But aside from that, like, honestly, we went as a family, and then my daughter got a text message from her friend saying we're going to see it tonight, and she's like, I liked it that much, I'll go again. So off we chuffed to go
0: to another cinema.
1: Yeah, to do it again. So I highly recommend it. The music is wonderful. It's a lovely story. It's just a lovely light look at his life, to be honest. There is a lot of critics saying that it's not meaty enough and gritty enough.
0: Yeah.
1: But I just think his life was too big and too complex to shove it all into a film.
0: Right. So they're doing two.
1: They are
0: so
1: doing
0: two. So maybe it gets grittier as time goes on.
1: There's rumours there might even be three. And the Jacksons are owning it. So instead of like let somebody else doing a story of their life, they're the ones that are doing it and putting it on as like the juggernaut that is the Jacksons.
0: Yeah.
1: I think they were able to be quite realistic about Joe's brutality because he's dead.
0: Yeah.
1: And Catherine is still alive. So
0: there's nothing coming back.
1: Nothing coming back there. But do be careful taking your kids, because we were talking about how, you know, Joe really made them successful by all this hard work. And then I tried to make my daughter do chores that night, and she was like, okay, Joe Jackson.
0: It's Kaylee and Emily Jade.
6: This is Kaylee and Emily Jade. 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

0: It's Gailey and Emily Jade.
1: All right, I'm gonna try this on you.
0: Okay.
1: I made up a joke.
0: You made up a joke?
1: I'm kind of proud of it.
0: Okay.
1: And for those that don't know, if you're just tuning in, this show, from time to time, we celebrate the lame joke and then say, hey, this could be the greatest joke in the world.
0: Yeah.
1: Example being?
0: Why are chickens funny?
1: Because! We still, our
0: do you think that's still funny?
1: Well, it used to be a lot more enthusiastic, our response to it. But anyway, we still like it. That's the sort of joke we're talking about. Anyway, I've got one, and chickens are starring again.
0: Look, chickens do star in a lot
1: Why
0: of our jokes.
1: Why do they star?
0: Because!
1: That's right. Thank you. All right, so here we go. You like this one, I hope, because I wrote it.
0: I'll pretend.
1: All right. Promise?
0: Yeah,
1: do a practice laugh. Okay. I expect better than that. Right. So why are chickens the only animal that...
0: You're laughing before the punchline.
1: It's anticipation. Sorry.
0: Okay. Are you nervous? It's going to suck?
1: Yes.
0: Was it a nervous laugh?
1: It was.
0: Or was it a this is really funny
1: it
0: laugh?
1: It was a hope.
0: Okay.
1: Why are chickens the only animal that truly sees all the work and all the extra things that women do?
0: Oh, this sounds like it's going to be nice. Why?
1: Because chicken Caesar. Chicken Caesar? Yeah.
0: And you didn't have to say it twice. I got it, mate.
1: Thanks,
0: mate. No, actually, it was funny. Well done. It's Gailey and Emily. You know what this is
2: all about. Gailey.
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1: Oh, I leave quite an impression.

0: Hi, it's Kaylee and Emily Jade.
1: Oh, honey, I've been doing research a long time.
2: She's been doing groundbreaking research.
3: I finished my research on deadly pedicures.
4: What matters most is Emily's research.
5: Okay, I know you did some research. Okay.
6: This research comes with a little trigger warning. It is about death, and it is research from the ICU and a word that tells ICU doctors that you only have hours to live.
0: Oh, wow.
6: So an 18-year veteran of intensive care has never seen a single exception to the rule, but this particular word that people will utter right before they pass away.
0: Okay.
6: So it started for this particular doctor in 2011, and it was a stroke patient who'd been in a coma. Everything was vital, vitals were stable, families were hopeful, and then this particular patient whispered the word and then passed away a few hours later.
0: Right.
6: So that doctor then went, that's an interesting word, and as doctors are curious, went back through 3 years of ICU records and found 43 documented cases of every single patient saying the same word.
0: No way.
6: Now, before I get to what the word is, because it's unique, they are explaining this phenomena by this description, because this is what the brain does before it shuts down. So you get a hippocampus surge. And the hippocampus is where all your memories are stored. And it scans, apparently in death, every single memory for the strongest emotional anchor in the moments before it passes away. So it's like it finds a home base, a safe to let go space in the hippocampus. And so then, based on that particular thing and this particular word, they're putting two and two together that this is a safe space.
0: Right.
6: And the word is mum.
0: Oh, wow.
6: Isn't that amazing? So they've gone on to discover this further through just asking ICUs, and many nurses and doctors are saying that, yes, mum does seem to be the last word that people say, no exception. And they think it's because, you know, you start in the womb, it's your mum's voice that you hear, you know, all through that. It then becomes the most powerful imprint and pathway in the brain, active until the very last electrical pulse fires. And they said it doesn't matter whether your mum is alive or has been passed away for 40 years, it's that concept of unconditional safety.
0: That happens. It's actually sad, but it's a lovely thought.
6: It is a lovely thought. And they're saying that the hippocampus is like in death, frantically scanning for the strongest dopamine, oxytocin anchor in memory. Mm. To almost give you that, I guess, the oxytocin to pass, you know what I mean. And they're saying that that the mum, the word and the form is the brain signal that you're safe, and it's a sign to stop fighting. And it's like the brain saying goodbye. It's finding its way home.
0: Letting you go.
6: Yeah. And it's, I mean, I find it extraordinary because I was reading this particular research and then I was reading the comments and the amount of nurses saying, yeah, this is true. I've seen this. But also someone wrote this and it just hit me right in the feels. And with Mother's Day coming up, isn't it interesting how mum is usually the first word too?
0: Yeah.
6: It's your first and your last word.
0: Oh.
6: Sorry, I'm going to make you cry, right?
0: No, it's really sad. It's sad. It's meaningful. I feel sorry for dads right now.
6: Why?
0: Because they're always saying, please say dad first. And now they don't get the bookends. They don't get either. But, you know, we were there and we did our best.
6: It's your own fault because usually they say, go ask your mother.
0: That's true. That's my go-to.
6: It is. Go ask your mother.
0: Yeah, that's the best
6: one. So it's your own fault. You've got to wear it.
0: That's a lovely bit of research.
6: Isn't it?
0: And having lost my mum, it makes me feel something from you saying that.
6: Makes you look forward to your last moments knowing that you'll be searching for your mum.
0: Well, yeah, I hope it's a while. I'm not looking that much forward to it. Sorry, mum, but like...
6: Yeah, you can wait.
0: Yeah.
6: It's Kaylee and Emily J.
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0: It's Gayley and Emily Jade.
1: All right, I've got good news from around the world that nobody talks about.
0: That's a nice way to end the show today.
1: Yes. So it's stuff that we mightn't even know that it's happening. You may know.
0: I do a lot of reading.
1: Florida bans convicted animal abusers from owning pets.
0: Okay. That's good news, definitely.
1: That's good news, right?
0: Should have happened a long time ago and everywhere.
1: That's right. You're not allowed to own pets if you've got form. The Sayiga antelope is officially no longer endangered.
0: Oh, okay.
1: There you go.
0: That's nice, yes.
1: Wherever they're hanging out, they've obviously come good. And I think they're... as Beckickstan, I think they hang around there, just so you know.
0: Okay, thanks. That's good news. Good news for them, especially.
1: Supermarkets in Thailand are replacing plastic with banana leaves.
0: Okay.
1: So for all their fresh produce and everything, no more plastic. They've just got little cups of banana leaves, or they wrap the banana leaf around the stem of, say, the coriander or whatever it might be. Mm-hmm. So that's pretty cool.
0: Very versatile, the old banana leaf.
1: Hey, you're an elephant rider.
0: I've ridden one once, yes.
1: Yeah, don't get mixed up. Hopefully if Jared, your husband's listening, he doesn't get carried away. Indonesia has officially banned all elephant rides nationwide.
0: Who has? Which country?
1: Indonesia.
0: Oh, great.
1: Marking a major victory for animal welfare and ethical tourism.
0: Okay, yes.
1: So there you go. So if you're planning on riding an elephant, don't go to Indonesia for that experience. Mm-hmm. This is pretty heavy, but I think a good thing. China declared that child sexual abuse will now be punished with the death penalty.
0: That's great news.
1: Yeah, so obviously, whenever, as long as they get it right, that's all good.
0: Mm-hmm.
1: Brazil eliminates vertical transmission of HIV from mother to baby and achieves the lowest mortality rate in years.
0: That's wonderful news.
1: So that's great science research. Italy, over in Italy, they've banned wild animals for circuses, giving rescued animals a chance to live in sanctuaries now.
0: Lovely news.
1: So those animals that have been probably not really well treated, going to live in areas that they're really a lot more comfortable in.
0: Mm.
1: And there's a new injectable treatment. It trains immune cells to recognise and destroy cancerous tumours, a major step forward in the fight against cancer.
0: Wow.
1: That is pretty big. And I think there's a little map in the corner, and it's the Korean map, South Korea.
0: So they're done in South Korea.
1: Probably. Mm-hmm. So there's just a few of the things that are going on in the world that are the good results.
0: I'm glad you said South Korea, because if it was North Korea, I don't know if I'd believe it.
1: Yeah, I know. I've seen what some of their science does to their hair. They've all got those same haircuts.
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1: I'm John Fabris. Footage of looters trashing an Alice Springs service station during Thursday's riots has been released. Police Commissioner Martin Dole describing it as nothing to do with grief over the alleged murder of 5-year-old girl Kumanjai Little Baby.
2: If you recognise people involved when you watch this footage, or if you were involved, I would encourage you to contact the Northern Territory Police or come and hand yourself in before we come for you.
1: A 32-year-old man's in custody over an alleged attack that killed what's thought to be his parents and brother early this morning at a Rosemeadow home in Sydney. Another brother was injured. Police suspect a hammer and bladed weapon were involved.
3: This family isn't very well known to the police at all, and never for a domestic violence related incident.
1: And Labor leader
2: involved when you watch this footage, or if you were involved, I would encourage

0: on the Queensland government's plan to build fuel storage and refineries along the coast to shore up self-sufficiency.
1: It might be a good photo op, but it won't do a single thing to help Queenslanders for years and years.
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3: Approaching full time in Newcastle, where the Knights are leading a surging Rabbitohs 42-38. The Sharks and the West Tigers to square off in the Shire. League expert Corey Oates says the Tigers are proving themselves as premiership contenders.
4: I really think they're a chance to win it this year. I really do.
5: They are just playing fun football, their style, and they're defending well. Like, they're just turning up, they're having a crack, and they are enjoying what they're doing.
3: Switching cones, where the Swans are trailing the Demons by 8 points late in the opening term of their AFL encounter at the SCG. The Suns to take on the Giants this evening on the Gold Coast. Oscar Piastri has finished second behind McLaren teammate Lando Norris in F1's Miami Sprint. The Aussie struggling in qualifying, though, starting seventh in tomorrow's Grand Prix.
6: For myself, I mean, just a very messy session. A lot of things didn't quite work the way we expected or hoped. Some digging to do there, but just a bit of a tricky one with the car as well. Obviously, incredibly tough conditions.
3: And in Super Netball, West Coast Fevers defeated Sunshine Coast Lightning 58-54. That's Sport. I'm Harrison Preeb.
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7: A few clouds around today for you Sunday. Tomorrow we've got a late shower on the way. 29 is your top there. Mostly sunny for Tuesday with tops of 26. And Wednesday, a sunny day. 25 is your top there. That's your Power FM 4-day forecast. 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
14: I'm John Fabris. Jefferson Lewis has been charged with one count of murder and two of sexual assault.

0: 30 this morning.
1: They were confronted with a very bloody scene. Blunt force trauma is always horrendous for people to confront, and any edge weapon attack is always horrendous to confront.
0: And Colombian star Shakira's drawn a crowd of 2 million for a free concert at Rio's Copacabana Beach, following in the footsteps of Lady Gaga last year and Madonna in 2024.
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3: The Knights have held their nerve for a 42-38 win over the Rabbitohs in a thriller in Newcastle. Souths hit the lead briefly in the second half after trailing 22-0. Knights halfback Dylan Brown has told Fox League they were lucky to hang on.
4: Our rider Drew in shambles. The child's been scoring points all year and we've done a lot of video on him and we just couldn't come up with answers then. So our plan was sort of just kick the ball down there and hopefully stop him getting the ball. I felt like we're pretty steely today.
3: Live action in the Shire where the Sharks are leading the Tigers 18-10 late in the first half. The Panthers to tackle Manly tonight at CommBank Stadium. AFL, the Swans have settled with a number of lead changes to take a 22-point advantage over the Demons in the third term at the SCG. The Suns to take on GWS this evening on the Gold Coast. Giants defender Lachie Ash has told Seven the Suns are a formidable opponent.
5: Ever since I've been in the competition, Gold Coast and us, we've always played really good games and often really close games. So today should be no different. They've started the year really well and then teams have probably looked at them as a benchmark for the competition. And put a bit of work into them.
3: That's sport. I'm Harrison Preeb.
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6: A few clouds around today for you Sunday. Tomorrow we've got a late shower on the way. 29 is your top there. Mostly sunny for Tuesday with tops of 26. And Wednesday, a sunny day. 25 is your top there. 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
14: I'm Harrison Preeb. West Coast Fever has avoided an upset, edging Sunshine Coast Lightning 58-54 in the Super Netball. The Adelaide Thunderbirds powered past Queensland Firebirds 73-49. Melbourne Mavericks moving into the top four with a two-goal win over the New South Wales Swifts. Melbourne City has drawn first blood with a 1-0 win over Crosstown Rivals. The victory in the first leg of their A-League Women's semi-final. And in tennis, Marta Kostyuk has clinched the Madrid Open title with a 6-3-7-5 upset over world number 8, Mira Andreeva.
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10: I'm John Fabris. Police in Sydney are piecing together the deaths of two parents in their 60s and a son at Rosemeadow early this morning. Another brother was seriously injured. Police have a 32-year-old family member in custody.
11: We've got to recover what weapons are inside the house, so whilst we can say it's a hammer, we've got to be 100% sure, so we'll take our time.
10: Multiple arrests are unfolding over Thursday's looting of an Alice Springs service station as rioting broke out over the alleged murder and sexual assault of a 5-year-old girl, Kumanjai Little Baby. Police releasing footage with a view to tracking down all involved.
12: From the point of view of stock, we're looking at over $200,000 worth, and you can see from the footage how opportunistic it is.
10: And SA's Premier's confirmed a second funding package in collaboration with Tasmania and the federal government's been presented to keep Nearstar smelters afloat in Hobart and Port Pirie.
13: That is now sitting with Nearstar and their parent company, Trafigura.
10: A total of 1,300 are employed across both sides.
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14: The Knights have held on for a 42-38 win over a fast-finishing Rabbitohs in their NRL encounter in Newcastle. Live action, the Sharks leading the Tigers 44-10 late in the second half in the shot.
10: Collaboration with Tasmania and the federal government's been presented to keep

0: In for Manly tonight at CommBank Stadium, our league expert Corey Oates reckons the Sea Eagles can rattle Penrith.
1: They can hold the ball and really take it to them. I think Manly can run away with it. Not run away with it, but win comfortably. I think it'll be a very fiery game.
0: Meantime, Storm legend Billy Slater has fought back tears while speaking about Craig Bellamy's health battle. The NRL Premiership coach has been diagnosed with a neurodegenerative disorder.
2: Like, I've known Craig Bellamy for half of my life. I didn't think I was going to be like this, but like to see someone that you've looked up to has been a real leader to you, like tough watching this sort of stuff, knowing the potential of what he's going to go through.
0: On Nine. And in AFL, Swans leading the Demons by 29 points in the final term at the SCG, the Suns and Giants to wrap up the round tonight on the Gold Coast. That's Spawn, I'm Harrison Preet.
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4: A few clouds around today for your Sunday. Tomorrow we've got a late shower on the way. 29 is your top there. Mostly sunny for Tuesday with tops of 26. And Wednesday, a sunny day. 25 is your top there. 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
11: 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Everyone is posting photos to those lyrics of how their relationship connected online. It screams Gen Z, but hey, the track screams every generation. I'm going to pop it on right now. It's Drop Dead on TikTok Trending. I know.

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0: 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Mixed with the best new stuff. 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

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I nearly got a beautiful terrarium with succulent plants at Flower Power, but then I got distracted by the indoor plants and pots. Oh, but look at those orchids, I thought. I chose a stunning pink one, and then I saw the scented candles. But brainwave, I got you a Flower Power gift card instead, so you can choose. Happy Mother's Day, Mum, from me and the garden gift people

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2: 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We do need to protect citizens of Muswellbrook from climate change.
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2: 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It's not the first one breaking I've heard about this week. You know, so there's a whole array of things that take place. 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

0: sleep tonight, I still feel alive. You can call me irrelevant, insignificant, I won't call on you at all.
1: It's the Bear this morning with a traffic update. I can't believe I have to report this, but there are vehicles, we're being told, driving between Scone and Aberdeen without their headlights on at the moment. Obviously, on every level, that's not very bright. If you jump in the car and you're driving this morning around the Upper Hunter, make sure you keep those headlights on to ensure everybody can see you and we all stay safe on the roads. Give us a call if you've seen anything else out there. We'll make sure everybody knows.
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Meh, sounds old. 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

turn a dance floor into a runway. 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
6: 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Plus, there are also reports that Southside News Agency has beautiful greeting cards and a wide range of giftware and lighters. 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
8: Good morning, I'm Cameron Smith. Police are appealing for assistance to locate a man missing from the Hunter. 55-year-old Robert Simons was last seen in Singleton nearly 3 weeks ago, but police were only notified of his status yesterday. Robert is described as being of Caucasian appearance, about 175 centimetres tall, of large build, with brown hair and green eyes. He may be driving a gold Mazda. Anyone with information is urged to contact Crime Stoppers. More than $10 million has been awarded to help rescue food waste across New South Wales. The funding will support businesses, councils and charities redirect surplus food to communities in need. The program is expected to deliver the equivalent of 3 million meals each year. It comes after a rollout of FOGO bins in the Hunter last year. A Musselbrook woman has been named the second recipient of the Tory Cowburn Scholarship. Tracy Lambert received the award, established by Feast to honour the late Tory Cowburn. The scholarship supports women in the Hunter Valley studying mining-related disciplines. It also commemorates Tory's legacy following the 2023 Hunter Valley bus crash. Motorists are being warned of changed traffic conditions on the Golden Highway near Jerry's Plains from this week. Maintenance work will be carried out near Woodlands Road from today. The project includes widening road shoulders. Drivers are urged to slow down and follow traffic control. In local sport, Scone remain on top of the Group 21 first grade ladder after a 34-10 victory over Denman. On Saturday, Musselbrook went down to Aberdeen 28-22, and yesterday, Singleton were too good for Greater Brankston. The final score, 34-12. That's your local news and sport. I'm Cameron Smith.
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9: Morning, I'm Rob McLennan. The Prime Minister's hinting at changes to property taxes in next week's federal budget, despite an election pledge not to do that. Negative gearing is likely to be scaled back, along with 50% of capital gains tax discounts. On the ABC, Anthony Albanese asked if it amounts to a broken promise.
10: Voters will make their decisions. My job and the job of the government is to put in place measures that are in the interest of the Australian public.
9: A man will face court today, charged with murdering his parents and one of his brothers in Sydney Southwest. The 32-year-old's also accused of the attempted murder of another of his brothers. Charges are expected against 5 people over riots and looting in Alice Springs on Thursday night. The violence erupted following the arrest of 47-year-old Jefferson Lewis over the death of a 5-year-old girl. Vote counting has finished after Saturday's by-election in the Victorian seat of Nepean. That seat retained by the Liberals, but One Nation picking up nearly a quarter of the primary vote.
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9: To AFL first, Sydney's moved back to the top of the table after round 8 with a 17-point win over Melbourne despite a last-term scare. Coach Stephen King proud of the effort.
11: Although we don't walk away with 4 points, I walk away really proud as a coach, knowing I've got a group of players that are willing to fight and scrap to the death. They're a pretty proud moment.
9: Last night, the Suns scored a 20-point win over the Giants. In NRL, Penrith has edged out the Sea Eagles 18 points to 16. Earlier, the Sharks thrashing the West Tigers and the Knights holding on against Souths.
12: When it comes to...
13: Dear Mum, I couldn't decide what to get for Mother's Day, so I got you this card instead. 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
1: It's currently 12 degrees around the valley right now, getting up to 26 today. There is rain predicted for your Monday today. Tomorrow, mostly sunny, tops of 25. Wednesday, we've got more sunshine, 25 again, and dropping down to 21 on Thursday, mostly sunny. That is your Power FM 4-day forecast. 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
0: 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From 9 a.m, enjoy Kingdon Street Markets, then the Fete from 11 till 3 with rides, food, music and great Mother's Day gifts. Thanks to Harvey Norman Muswellbrook Fair, up and at 'em. Katie's in the studio and ready to bring on the great tunes, the fun and the energy to your day. The Power Brekkie Show starts now. Gonna set it
1: up. Good morning and may the 4th be with you. That is right, it's the 4th of May, also known as Star Wars Day. The one thing I know it as is Muso's Corner in Newcastle has their big May the 4th sale. People camp out overnight trying to get some bargains. I actually didn't even look today because I knew that I would not be making it over there to get my hands on whatever it is that I probably want from Muso's. Alrighty, let's get into the show today. We've got a 6-ton satellite hanging out above Australia. We're going to dive into what's that about. And Hyundai's recalling over 3,000 vehicles. We'll let you know if it's yours. Our Wheel of Games is going to be played after 7 a.m. Your chance to grab yourself a large pizza drink and garlic bread from our Pizza Bella. Yeah, pretty easy. We'll make sure you make it. Well, I'll try and make it as easy as possible so you can win that pizza. All you got to do is keep this number handy in your pocket, 654-11-981. Yeah, keep that one handy and get through when I tell you to call. We've got our celebration book as well. So if you know someone celebrating something today on Star Wars Day, May the 4th, get them into our celebration book by going to our website, 981powerfm.com.au. That's what we got to do today. We'll get back to you after this one. We're going to do your fight for your flashback, show you what contestants we've got up against each other. But right now, it's Lil Nas X. That's what I want. You're on the Power Brekkie Show this morning with Katie. It is 6:06. Good morning.

Nas X. That's what I want. You know what I want? I don't know. A little bit more sleep, probably. It's 6:09 right now. You fight for your flashback. Now, today, let me break it down to you what happens with your fight for your flashback. Some of you, sometimes you might be new and you don't know what I'm talking about, right? Fight for your flashback is something we do on the Facebook page. We put two songs together. There's always a theme that ties those songs together. And we want you to vote by using your emoji react. So there's a laugh, cry, react face and a love, heart, react. You know when you, that's what I want, you know what I want? I don't know. A little bit more sleep, probably.

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And just by voting, you actually put yourself in the draw to win. 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A $200 We Live Here or Spend in Singleton voucher, thanks to the Musbrook RSL Club. 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Every day we draw a winning song. Make sense? All right, today's theme is songs from movies.

Survivor from Rocky, and we've got the BG Staying Alive from Saturday Night Fever. Now, which one do you want to win? I can have a look here and see how the votes are going, because we do put it up 6 p.m. the night before. Oh, wow. Okay. 63 points go to Survivor's Eye of the Tiger and only 19 points go to the BG Staying Alive. So I know who's probably going to win, but it doesn't mean it's a definite. You can actually get your votes in and change the course of that trajectory by heading over to our Facebook page, 98.1 Power FM. If you would prefer to hear the Bee Gees over Survivor's Eye of the Tiger, get to voting. I'll tell you what. And don't forget, you get in the draw to win a $200 We Live Here or Spend in Singleton voucher. Pretty good, if you ask me, and pretty easy to participate in this one. It's me that has to do the hard work at the end of the month and tally up all of your votes and entries. It's Pearl Jam right now. Let's play your daughter. It is 6:11. You're on the Power Breakfast Show, hanging out with Katie this morning and every morning. Let's get into it.

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It's Pearl Jam from 1993, that one, Daughter. You're on the Power Breakfast Show with Katie, hanging out for your Monday. 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I'll tell you all about it after we check in on the traffic. Let's head there.

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9: You're with Katie on the Power Brekkie Show and the weekend. I just wish it was a little bit longer, but I got many, many jobs done. So it's not often that I get a weekend off, and I've had the last 3 weekends off, so it kind of drives me a little bit insane because, I mean, I don't like have regular, you know, things that I do on the weekend. So, you know, think about your weekend. You probably have some regular things you do. Maybe you go out with your mates or you go to do some sporting stuff, or maybe there's some routine you do. For me, it's out the window. So I'm sitting there stressing out going, I should do something. I should make the most of my weekend off. And then, yeah, we get into this like circle of, anyway, yesterday I actually did something. None of the things I was supposed to, all the important things, they did not get done. But I did transform my little outdoor area into a beautiful little paradise by going to Bunnings, getting some fake grass and a fake trellis to keep my real plants temperature controlled so that I could have them outside. And it's this weird little outdoor area that doesn't really go anywhere. It doesn't even have, like, you can't get out of it. So I don't know what it's doing there. But now it's a beautiful little plant area. So there you go. Made the most out of my weekend off by doing stuff that I really didn't need to do around the house. Also decluttered as well. So if you're into decluttering, this might be your sign to empty your closets out. You know, change of season, change of wardrobe. All right, let's get you back in the music right now. It's Sunny Federa, Think About Us. You're on the Power Brekkie Show with Katie this morning, telling you all about my life. Like you needed to know. We'll play you more music right now. Here we go.

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Think about that. I feel like, I'd have to like sit with a map for a while to get that one down. It's Power FM's Around the World and 15K. Now, go to our website, fill out the form, because I would love for you to win that. Then you can tell me all about it. Maybe you can take me with you. I don't know. I think that's against the rules. Let's get into a song right now that's just running up the charts. It is everywhere, and I love it because it's country. Infiltrating mainstream media, one song at a time. It's Ella Langley, Choosing Texas. Good morning.

0: Yes, a little bit of country for your Monday morning. See how happy it makes me? That's my dream. One day we're going to have Katie Jane songs played on commercial radio. That is what I'm working very hard for. You heard it here first. Let's make it happen. All right, let's get into your news, sport and weather right now. See what Cam's got for us in the local newsroom. Then we'll be back on the other side of that. We've got some recalls, some car recalls. This one's for Hyundai. Hyundai recalls over 3,400 vehicles. We'll talk about it on the other side of this.
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1: 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Oh. 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It'll break down some stuff. 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
8: Good morning, I'm Cameron Smith. The New South Wales Police Force has welcomed its largest graduating class in 13 years. 349 probationary constables were sworn in on Friday as class 368. Among them are two officers heading to the Hunter Valley Police District. They'll begin frontline duties in Singleton today. Animal lovers across the Upper Hunter are being encouraged to adopt a rescue pet this National Pet Adoption Month. It comes as a new survey shows one in six pet owners have considered rehoming an animal due to cost of living pressures. Around 8,000 animals are currently waiting for adoption nationwide. Naomi Manktalau from the Pet Stock Foundation says demand is rising while resources are under strain.
9: Right now, there are nearly 8,000 pets available for adoption on sites like Pet Rescue, which is a huge number. We're talking dogs, cats, and all sorts of animals who are healthy, loved, and just waiting for their person to walk through the door. And here's a really important thing to know. Many of these pets are beautifully trained. They're not in shelters because of behavioural issues. They're there simply because life circumstances change for their previous owners.
8: Women founders across New South Wales are being encouraged to apply for a new state government diversity program. The $4 million Diversity Pre-Accelerator program has opened its first funding round focused on early stage women-led startups. The initiative aims to build skills, confidence and pathways to investment. The University of Newcastle will deliver a two-stage program to support up to 188 local women. Turning to sport, sport, it was a disappointing weekend for Upper Hunter talent in the NRL. Singleton's Josh King suffered 7 defeats in a row with the Storm, despite the prop having a good personal performance, making the most tackles in the match. And Scone Jr. Jock Madden was pleased to play 69 minutes yesterday after an injury to Adam Dewey. Unfortunately, his Tigers were outclassed by the Sharks in a 52-10 defeat. That's your local news and sport. I'm Cameron Smith.
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11: Hello, I'm Rob McLennan. More arrests are expected over last week's riots and looting in Alice Springs following the death of Kumanjai Little Baby. Northern Territory Police expect to lay charges against 5 people they've already taken into custody. While the man accused of abducting and killing the 5-year-old will face court tomorrow, charged with murder. The PM won't be drawn on whether rumoured changes to property taxes in next week's budget would amount to a broken election promise. It's rumoured the Treasurer will scale back negative gearing and the 50% capital gains tax discount. Anthony Albanese telling the ABC the government has to make tough calls.
12: The hard decisions that are in the national interest.
11: New stats show the number of working-aged Aussies relying on welfare is getting close to 1.4 million. News Corp reporting an additional 122,000 people under 34 have moved on to the payment since 2022.
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11: Penrith sits again clear on top of the NRL table after an 18-16 win over Manly. Panthers coach Ivan Cleary not surprised it was so close.
13: No, we expected them to play well. And they did. Yeah, it took us all the way to the end.
11: Earlier, the Sharks belted the West Tigers, while the Knights survived a high-scoring thriller against Souths. In AFL, the Suns have beaten GWS by 20 points to wrap up Round 8 in slippery conditions on the Gold Coast. Earlier, the Sydney Swans held off the Demons by 17 at the SCG.
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14: It's currently 12 degrees right now. Heading up to 26 today, we've got rain on the way. There's a high chance of showers most likely in the late morning and a chance of a thunderstorm about during this afternoon as well. Tomorrow, though, back to mostly sunny and 25. We got the same again on Wednesday, mostly sunny, 25. Dropping down to 21 on Thursday, mostly sunny. That's your Power FM 4-day forecast. 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

You're hanging out with Katie this morning, 6:35 on the brekkie clock right now. And if you have someone celebrating something around the Hunter Valley today, it is the 4th of May. May the 4th be with you. Put them in our celebration book, 981powerfm.com.au. I want to give them a shout out. It'll happen at about between 7:40 and 7:50 this morning. So if you've got someone celebrating something, doesn't have to be a birthday, could be an anniversary, an engagement. Maybe you just want to let them know that you're thinking of them, you want to thank them for something, or you just want to send them a little love note. I'll read that out. I'm game. Let's go. 981powerfm.com.au. That is where you go to do that. And you know where you stick around to hear more from the Upper Hunter is right here on the Brekkie Show. We're going to talk about the Hyundais recalling over 3,000 vehicles in Australia. We'll dive into what brands they are. They are 2025 model vehicles, and we'll let you know exactly who this affects right after this one. It's $3 down.

lady. If you own a Hyundai, there's recalls. Over 3,500 vehicles in Australia. Well, 3,400 technically, if we want to be specific. So Hyundai Australia has issued an urgent recall for several of its 2025 models due to a software glitch within the instrument panel cluster. So that is your little screen there. Vehicles that are affected are the Kona, Tucson, Sonata, Santa Fe, Iconic 9, and Palisade. Now, this is 2025 vehicle models only. You will be sent a notice. The official notice lodged with the department says, the Department of Infrastructure says the software bug can cause the instrument cluster to fail to illuminate. What that means is when the cluster fails, it takes critical safety information with it, so you might lose access to the visual speed of your vehicle, fuel levels, and essential warning lights. So there you go. There is a quick fix, though. There's something called over-the-air updates. So the silver lining is that if you own a Hyundai equipped with BlueLink, you won't even have to leave your driveway to resolve the issue. So if your vehicle is BlueLink enabled, Hyundai will deliver the software patch automatically via an over-the-air update, which is kind of fun. If you don't have a BlueLink, just go back to traditional methods and go to your dealer and they'll fix it up for you. But if you are concerned it is your car, head to our website because we've got a list of VIN numbers here. So if you're currently driving one of the 2025 models listed, 2025 models that I read out earlier, or look at the article. They're all listed in the article. You can verify the VIN. There's a little hyperlink in there too. So you can have a look at, they've, like Hyundai's provided a list of all the affected vehicles. So no one's left in the dark. So otherwise, if you need to, like if you're stressing right now, if I stressed you out, you can call Hyundai Customer Care 1-800-186-306. 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All the information I just gave you is over there. So if I have stressed you out, you do have a 2025 Hyundai. Don't worry. You can get all the info from the trending article tab on our website. All right. Sound good? Sounds good. All right. Let's get into the music right now. It's Dasha. I'm going to play Austin right now. She does have new music out. I wonder if it's going to cross over to commercial radio. She's got a song called Dear Anna that I quite like. All right, 6:42 right now on the breakie clock. We'll get you into it. And we'll be back on the other side of this with a traffic update. Good morning.

0: It's Dashus Austin on the Power Brekkie Show, 6:44 right now. What are you doing right now? Are you driving to work? Are you finishing night shift? Maybe you're laying in bed and the first thing you do every morning is listen to the radio. Always curious, you know. What I'm doing right now is I'm sitting in the studio under these bright lights. I feel like I need to turn them down and set the mood as the sun comes up. We might even actually go live on TikTok. Maybe I'll set that one up now. But let's check out the traffic first.
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Get your votes in. Right now, though, I will tell you that Rocky is winning. Well, Survivor, Eye of the Tiger. Winning by a lot, actually. So if you would like to change that and make it so that BG's win, make sure you go vote. Or maybe you just want to go and win. Get yourself a chance to win that $200 voucher. All right, let's get into it right now. It's 6:54. You're on the Power Breakfast Show. Good

0: Milky and More Grab, just the way you are on the Power Brekkie Show. You're hanging out with Katie, and we are going to be doing your Wheel of Games. What was I about to say? I don't know. I just had a blank. Your Wheel of Games after 7 a.m. So what we do is we draw a game off the wheel, so the wheel starts spinning, and that's your pretty much your cue to call me on 654-11981. So keep that number handy. When we draw the wheel, I don't know. We land on a game from the wheel. I'll let you know what it is. You call me, and then we'll play the game live on air. And you don't have to worry, because I try and make it as easy as possible, because I want you to win the large pizza, the drink, and the garlic bread from our Pizza Bella. So nothing to worry about. Get ready to call me in the next 10 minutes to play your Wheel of Games and get yourself an easy win. All righty, let's get into the news, sport, and weather right now. You're on the Power Brekkie Show. Good morning.
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7: Good morning, I'm Cameron Smith. Hunter Valley Police are appealing for assistance to find missing man Robert Simons. The 55-year-old was last seen in Singleton nearly 3 weeks ago. Police say there are concerns for his welfare due to a medical condition. Information can be provided to police or Crime Stoppers. A Muswellbrook local has been recognised with a scholarship supporting women in mining. Tracy Lambert is the second recipient of the Tory Cowboy Burn Scholarship established by Thies. The award remembers Tori Cowburn for her contribution to the mining industry and the local community following her death in the 2023 Greta bus tragedy. The scholarship provides financial support for study while gaining hands-on industry experience. Charities, councils and businesses rescuing surplus food will receive a major funding boost under a new state program. More than $10 million will help keep food out of landfill and on people's plates. Regional New South Wales is being prioritised where demand for food relief is highest. The funding will support new trucks, vans and storage facilities. It comes after the rollout of FOGO bins in parts of the Hunter last year. Traffic delays are expected on the Golden Highway at Gerry's Plains as maintenance work gets underway. Work will run from today through to Friday the 19th of June during daylight hours. Single lane closures and a reduced speed limit will be in place. Motorists are advised to allow extra travel time. In local sport, Singleton have defeated Muswellbrook in Hunter Rugby's President's Cup 38 points to 13, while in the other game, Nelson Bay defeated Cooks Hill 31 to 7. The result means Singleton move up into first place on the ladder, and the Newcastle Knights have won a thriller against the Bunnies 42 points to 38. The Hunter side led 28 to 10 at half time. time before Sun Latrell Mitchell brilliance put South ahead 38-36. Trey Mooney scored late in the game to seal the win for the Knights. That's your local news and sport. I'm Cameron Smith.
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8: Morning, I'm Rob McLennan. The first public hearing of the Royal Commission into the Bondi terror attack gets underway this morning with members of the Jewish community set to share their experiences. 6 months after the attack, we will hear from Jewish Australians who've been targeted at schools, uni campuses, and at work. Iranian military figures believe a return to fighting is likely in the Middle East as Donald Trump looks over Tehran's latest peace proposal. The US president says it's unlikely its terms will be acceptable. A Northern Territory man charged with abducting and murdering 5-year-old Kumanjai little baby will face court tomorrow. His arrest last week triggered violent riots that have led to 5 people being arrested and charged in Alice Springs, police saying more arrests will come. Chocolate and lolly maker Nestle is warning the Middle East conflict could lead to a shortage of plastic wrappers. And while the group says supplies for now are stable, it fears a prolonged war could lead to problems later this year.
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8: Well, the Demons are counting the cost of their 17-point loss to the Swans in AFL. Brodie Miocic suffering a hammy. Also last night, the Suns 20-point winners over the Giants. The Panthers are sitting atop the NRL table after a 2-point victory over the Sea Eagles. The Knights 4-point victors over the Rabbitohs, and the Sharks 52-10 over West Tigers. Kimi Antonelli has won this morning's F1 Grand Prix. Oscar Piastri coming in third place.
9: Dear Mum, I couldn't decide what to get for Mother's Day, so I got you this card instead. I nearly got a beautiful terrarium with succulent plants at Flower Power, but then I got distracted by the indoor plants and pots. Oh, but look at those orchids, I thought. I chose a stunning pink one, and then I saw the scented candles. 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
10: It's currently 13 degrees right now around the valley, getting up to 26 today. We do have rain on the way, most likely a high chance of showers from late this morning. There is also a chance of a thunderstorm about the Upper Hunter this afternoon or evening. Tomorrow, mostly sunny, tops of 25. Wednesday, same again, mostly sunny and 25 degrees. Thursday, we're looking at more sunshine, dropping down to 21 though. That is your Power FM 4-day forecast. 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
0: 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That's brekkie done right, only at the workies. Good morning. Katie's here. Part singer, part world traveller. Full-time morning energy. Let's kickstart today with the Power Brekkie Show. Thanks to Harvey Norman Muscleboro Fair. Are you guys talking? So are you?
10: It's 7:06 right now. You're hanging out with Katie on the Power Brekkie Show, and we are live on TikTok if you would like to come hang out with us and have a look at behind the scenes. See how tired I look today for your Monday. Alrighty, it is 98.1 Power FM on TikTok, Instagram, or Facebook if you ever want to hang out with us on socials. We're pretty easy to find. We are going to be playing your Willa games next, so if you're ready to play, keep the number handy, 654-11981. Don't call me just yet. Call me after we reveal which game we're going to be playing today. Alright, let's get into Coldplay right now. Play you. Oh, no, we're not going to do Coldplay. We're going to do Olivia Dean. It's Monday. Forgive me.

0: 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Big Wheel of Games. 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
1: 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Today's Wheel of Games is... It's 15 seconds, hold on. Alrighty, so we'll give you 15 seconds on the timer for very...
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Oh, the phones are lighting up. And I'll play Coldplay while we go to the phones. All right, you're hanging out on Power FM. 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
0: Morning's done right with Katie on the Power Brekkie Show. Thanks to Harvey Norman Musselbrook Fair. 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
7: We've got Alison on the line, ready to play 15 Second Hold On. Al, have you played this one before?
8: Sure have.
7: So you know how easy it is to get this one right?
8: Yeah.
7: So it's for general knowledge, easy questions. I'm going to give you a 15-second timer. Are you ready to go, Alison?
8: Yeah.
7: All righty, here we go. What do you call a day after Sunday?
8: Monday.
7: And how many sides does a pentagon have?
8: Eight.
7: No, but we'll come back to that one. What do you use to open a can?
8: Can opener.
7: And what colour are carrots?
8: Orange.
7: Just said oranges. All right, how many sides does a pentagon have?
8: Six.
7: Try one more time.
8: Oh, seven.
7: One, the other way. Go the other way.
8: Oh, sorry, five.
7: There we go. See, I told you I'd make it as easy as I possibly can for you. A pentagon is five sides. Alison, but you are the winner of a large pizza, a drink and a garlic bread thanks to our Pizza Bella.
8: Thank you.
7: It's that easy. Now, to be fair, I didn't know what a pentagon was, and I probably should. I'm sure it's like a general knowledge thing, but no shade to Alison because I didn't know if I didn't have the answer in front of me either. You're hanging out with Katie on the Power Brekkie Show. We will have a new Wheel of Games tomorrow. It's probably going to be Chicken Tune Tuesday, let's be honest. I'll rig it. We'll get you back into it right now. You're on the Power Brekkie Show. Let's play you Calvin Harris and Sam Smith right now.

Robin Harris and Sam Smith. You're on the Power Brekkie Show. Good morning. Now, we are going to be doing your Fight For Your Flashback right after 7:30, playing your winning song. I'm just going to go check on the votes one more time because I don't even know if there's any point, really. One song is absolutely dominating. Today's theme is all about songs from movies.

From the movie Rocky or BG Staying Alive from Saturday Night Fever, one of those songs is going to win right now. It looks like it's going to be Rocky, Survivor, Eye of the Tiger, because they have got 63 points and the BGs have only got 20. So if you want to change that, you better be quick. 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You can check out the Bistro under new management and open 7 days. 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All right, let's get into the music right now. Teddy Swims. This one's a new one from Teddy. So we're going to play it for you now. It's Mr. Know-It-All. Let's do a live review of this together. We'll come back on the other side and discuss our thoughts. 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

0: 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What did you think of that? Feel free to text me, 0476233981, or come on to the TikTok Live. I thought it was very much like Gotye, as somebody that I used to know, like just musically. And I know that SZA did a little sample of that song. This one isn't a direct copy or a direct sample at all, but I would say that there's a lot of musical elements that have been taken from that song for this song. I didn't mind it. And the storyline, I think he's saying that, he wishes he didn't know that we were going to end. Fair enough. We can all relate to that one, I'm sure. When you get into a relationship, you go, I can see where this one's going. Damn, let me just enjoy myself. All right. Well, there you go. Live review of Teddy Swims' new song, Mr. Know-It-All. Would love to know your thoughts. So text me through if you felt anything from that song, let me know. Or you can come on TikTok, 98.1 Power FM, and have a little live chat with me there. We'll get you into the new sport and weather right now. Don't forget, we've got our Fight For Your Flashback winning song playing for you in full right after this.
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4: Good morning, I'm Cameron Smith. Police are appealing for help to locate a man missing from the Hunter region. Robert Simons, aged 55, was last seen in Singleton nearly 3 weeks ago on Wednesday, the 15th of April. Police hold concerns for his welfare due to a medical condition. Anyone with information is urged to contact police. Pet shelters are feeling the pressure as more owners struggle with rising costs. A new survey shows one in six Australians have thought about giving up their pet. Animal welfare groups are urging people in the Upper Hunter to consider adoption.
5: One in six pet parents have seriously considered rehoming their pet because of financial pressure. And that's really heartbreaking, especially when 69% of pet owners say their pet is family. So there's no judgment here, only compassion. And that's actually part of why our campaign exists, to support both the people and the pets caught in these situations.
4: That's Naomi Manktolo from the Pet Stock Foundation. Nearly 350 probationary constables will start work across New South Wales today, the largest graduating class in 13 years. Of the 62 headed to the northern region, only two will be added to the Hunter Valley Police District. Richmond Police District takes the most with 11, followed by Tugra Lakes and Coffs Clarence with 10. Our two equals Newcastle City Police District as the lowest intake. The state government has opened the first round of its new diversity pre-accelerator program, backing women entrepreneurs. The program will provide training and mentoring to help founders refine ideas and prepare for growth. The University of Newcastle has been appointed as one of the program providers. In local sport, Scone remain on top of the Group 21 first grade ladder after a 34 points to 10 victory over Denman. Muswellbrook went down to Aberdeen 28 points to 22 on Saturday. And yesterday, Singleton were too good for Greater Brankston. The final score, 34 points to 12. That's your local news and sport. I'm Cameron Smith.
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6: Hello, I'm Rob McLennan. Officials in Iran's military reckon a return to fighting is likely as Donald Trump goes over Tehran's latest peace proposal. The US president says he is unlikely to give it the green light. The federal opposition wants to see continued cuts to the fuel excise beyond the 30th of June. Labor halved the levy by 26 cents a litre back in April, and with the Strait of Hormuz still mostly closed, Nationals MP David Littleproud says it is still very much needed. It's looking more likely next week's budget will include changes to property tax, even though the PM ruled it out before the last election. Anthony Albanese telling the ABC he wants to help young people buy their own home.
7: Any changes that we put in the budget, or indeed while we're in government, will be very much focused on those principles.
6: And Japanese PM Sanae Takaichi has touched down in Oz for meetings with our Prime Minister.
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6: The Sharks have smashed West Tigers 52-10, while the Panthers have moved to the top of the NRL ladder with a thrilling win over the Sea Eagles, the Knights beating the Rabbitohs by 4. In AFL, Jamara Ugglehagen has helped the Suns to a 20-point win over the Giants last night in his first home game, kicking 3 goals in the second half. Coach Damien Hardwick says he'll only get better.
8: He's only going to get better and better. He'll get fitter, he'll get stronger, he'll get a greater understanding of how we want to play.
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9: Currently 14 degrees right now around the valley, getting up to 26 today. There is rain on the way. High chance of showers most likely from late this morning. The chance of a thunderstorm about the Upper Hunter during this afternoon and evening as well. Tomorrow and Wednesday, we've got tops of 25 degrees, mostly sunny. And Thursday, we're dropping down to 21, mostly sunny. That's your Power FM 4-day forecast. 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
9: 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So here are today's songs. It is all about songs from movies. Survivor's Eye of the Tiger from Rocky, or the Bee Gees, Stayin' Alive from Saturday Night Fever. And look, Rocky is winning, 63 points, and the Bee Gees have only got 20. So you can head over there and get your votes in now. 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I mean, it's up to you really, but you should definitely be in it to win it for that voucher. It's a pretty easy way to win something here on Power. We don't even make you call us and talk on air. That's your Facebook page, 98.1 Power FM. All right, let's get into it right now. Your Fight for Your Flashback winner will be played after this one. It's Diana King. I Say a Little Prayer on the Power Brekkie Show. Good morning.

Diana King. I Say a Little Prayer. You're on the Power Brekkie Show. Good morning. I don't know why I had to sing that. I don't know why. You know what? It's because I miss singing. I've had 3 weeks off work. I mean, gigs work. My voice is just going, ugh, let me out. Alrighty. Now, we've got more important things to talk about right now, like your fight for your flashback, because we are about to play you the winner. And honestly, it's been a little bit wild because all day we've been asking you to vote. Today's theme is songs about movies.

to Survivor, Eye of the Tiger from Rocky, or Stayin' Alive, Saturday Night Fever, the Bee Gees. Which one is our winner today? We asked you to vote, and vote you did. And you know what? Dominated, honestly. Your winning song today is... It's Eye of the Tiger. Oh, my goodness. They got 65 votes, and poor Bee Gees only got 22 votes. But you know what? I'm just glad you voted because it put you in the draw to win a $200 We Live Here or Spend in Singleton voucher. Thanks to the Mossbrook RSL Club, you can check out the Bistro. It's under new management, open 7 days. Go and have a look. We'll get you into your winning song. Survivor, Eye of the Tiger. It's from Rocky. Playing for you in full. Your Fight Fear flashback. Here we go.

me for your flashback. I have the tiger. Well, it's still going. Oh, there we go. All right, that was awkward. Voted by you on our Facebook page, 98.1 Power FM. You fight for your flashback. 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Thanks to the Musbrook RSL Club. Let's get you into it right now. It's Ed Sheeran a little more. Then we'll be back with the traffic. And then we're going to be doing your celebration shout out. So make sure you're sticking around for that.

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1: 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They're open 7 days, Mark Elaine Musselbrook. Stick around, we've got the celebration book coming at you next.
0: Wake up the upper hunter. Katie's got morning sorted on the Power Brekkie Show. Thanks to Harvey Norman Musselbrook Fair. 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
0: 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The Power Brekkie Show. Thanks to Harvey Norman Musselbrook Fair.

Let's turn the bed down a little bit. Let's see what's happening around the Upper Hunter today. We've got a big thank you to Bjorn Masson of Musselbrook. Thank you for all your hard work as a wildlife carer and a daddy. We appreciate you so much. Oh, that's wonderful. Congratulations. Not congratulations, maybe just a thank you to Bjorn. All right, good job, Bjorn. That's what I'm trying to say. That is your celebration book today. Now, that is a perfect example of why it doesn't have to be a birthday for you to put something in the celebration book. It could be anything. Maybe there's an anniversary. Perhaps it's just someone who's had a tough week and you want to send them a little shout out. Or you want to send them a thank you, like Bjorn Masson of Musselbrook. Thank you for all your hard work as wildlife carer and a daddy. Easy. I'll read them out. That's all you got to do. Go to the website. Go to the website, 981powerfm.com.au. Put your loved ones in the celebration book. And just by doing that, you actually get yourself in the draw to win a dozen delicious cupcakes thanks to Cakes by Tamara. She's a cake lover who started baking and couldn't stop. So now she's open for business. Go and check her out and I'll get you into the next song. It's 5 Seconds of Summer and Young Blood on Power. Good morning.

0: sunrise to smiles. The Power Brekkie Show's got your morning covered. I never knew what's coming. The Upper Hunter's favourite way to wake up. The Power Brekkie Show. Thanks to Harvey Norman Musselbrook Fair.
1: 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We're going to head into the news, sport and weather, but stick around for the other side of that. We're going to have a little chat. There is a 6-ton satellite hanging out above Australia. Let's talk more about that right after this.
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7: Good morning, I'm Cameron Smith. Police are appealing for assistance to locate a man missing from the Hunter. 55-year-old Robert Simons was last seen in Singleton nearly 3 weeks ago. Police say they were only notified of his status yesterday. Robert is described as being of Caucasian appearance, about 175 centimetres tall, of large build with brown hair and green eyes. He may be driving a gold Mazda. Anyone with information is urged to contact Crime Stoppers. The state government is ramping up efforts to tackle food waste as landfill space runs out. Food and garden waste makes up almost half of what goes into household red bins. The funding will support councils and businesses to expand FOGO recycling programs. Under the statewide program, food waste recycling will become mandatory for supermarkets in the Upper Hunter from July. The New South Wales Police Force has welcomed its largest graduating class in 13 years. 349 probationary constables were sworn in on Friday. Among them are two officers heading to the Hunter Valley Police District. They'll begin frontline duties from Singleton today. Fees has announced the second second recipient of the Tory Cowburn Scholarship. Musselbrook's Tracy Lambert has been awarded the honour for 2026. The scholarship supports women studying mining-related fields in the Hunter Valley. It also recognises the lasting impact of Tory Cowburn's work and legacy. Turning to sport, it was a disappointing weekend for Upper Hunter talent in the NRL. Singleton's Josh King suffered 7 defeats in a row with the Storm, despite the prop having a good personal performance, making the most tackles in the match. And Scone junior Jock Madden was pleased to play 69 minutes yesterday after an injury to half Adam Dewey. Unfortunately, his Tigers were outclassed by the Sharks in a 52-10 defeat. That's your local news and sport. I'm Cameron Smith.
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8: Good morning, I'm Rob McLennan. The Prime Minister has hinted at changes to property taxes in next week's federal budget, despite an election pledge that he wouldn't do it. Negative gearing is likely to be scaled back, as well as the 50% capital gains tax. On the ABC, Anthony Albanese was asked whether it amounts to a broken promise.
9: Voters will make their decisions. My job and the job of the government is to put in place measures that are in the interest of the Australian public.
8: A man's due in court charged with murdering his parents and one of his brothers in Sydney. The 32-year-old is also accused of the attempted murder of another of his brothers. Charges are expected against 5 people over riots and looting in Alice Springs last week, the violence erupting after the arrest of 47-year-old Jefferson Lewis over the death of 5-year-old Kumanjai little baby. And vote counting is over after Saturday's by-election in the Victorian seat of Nepean, the seat retained by the Libs, One Nation picking up nearly a quarter of the vote.
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8: Penrith sits one game clear atop the NRL table after an 18-16 win over Manly at CommBank. Panthers coach Ivan Cleary, not surprised.
10: No, we expected them to play well, and they did. Yeah, it took us all the way to the end.
8: Earlier, the Sharks belted the West Tigers, the Knights surviving a high-scoring thriller against Souths. In AFL, the Suns have beaten GWS by 20 points to wrap up round 8 in slippery conditions on the Gold Coast. The Sydney Swans holding off the Demons by 17.
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12: Dear Mum, I couldn't decide what to get for Mother's Day, so I got you this card instead. 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I chose a stunning pink one. 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
13: Today we are at 14 degrees out there right now, getting up to 26, though there is rain predicted, a high chance of rain most likely late this morning, and the chance of a thunderstorm about the Upper Hunter during this afternoon or this evening. Tomorrow and Wednesday, 25 is your top, mostly sunny, and Thursday we're dropping down to 21 degrees, mostly sunny. 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
13: Yes, good morning. You're hanging out on the Power Brekkie Show. It is 8:07 right now. Now, we're wondering where that rain's coming from, but we had a look at the radar and it seems to be coming across the country heading to the coast. So we're thinking the rain that's in Canamble right now might be coming and hitting us, because if you look out the window, it doesn't really feel like it's going to rain today, but I have done the research. Had a look. Alrighty. We're going to get into the music right now, but after that, let's talk about what a 6-ton satellite is doing above Australia. Why is it there and what's happening? Let's get into the Red Hot Chili Peppers first, though. It's Tell Me Baby. It's 8:07. You're on the Power Brekkie Show. Good morning.

It's the Red Hot Chili Peppers. Tell Me Baby, you're on the Power Breaky Show with Katie this morning. Good morning. Now, there's a six-ton satellite looming above us in Australia. What is going on? It's a powerful new resident. It's called Viasat 3F3. It's a six-ton communication satellite, and it's purpose-built for the Asia-Pacific region. It successfully reached orbit after launching aboard a SpaceX Falcon Heavy rocket from Kennedy Space Center. So Qantas, Jetstar, MBN, Coast Sky Muster Service and the Australian Defence Force are all part of Viasat's existing footprint here. This spacecraft, now climbing towards its final orbit slot, has been engineered with Australia squarely in mind. So it's delivering more than 1 terabyte per second of throughput across its coverage footprint. A figure that would have read as science fiction only a generation go. Pretty fitting that it's May the 4th. May the 4th be with you. The spacecraft relies on an advanced beam-forming payload, which allows operators to steer capacity dynamically across the region in response to real-time demand. That is wild. They're going to move the satellite, across Australia for demand. Now, that's rather than serving fixed beam that cannot be redirected once the satellite is in service. There you go. So the Viasat 3F3 can concentrate bandwidth wherever it is needed most. So whether it's over a packed flight corridor, a maritime shipping lane, or a remote island community. So imagine that, a remote island community that's never had internet before, you could just move the satellite across. Boom. There we go. Let's dive in deeper. So for Australia, the launch represents the culmination of more than a decade of cooperation with Viasat, the company that's worked with NBN Co. since 2012, and that power the Sky Muster service used by regional remote households. And it counts Qantas amongst its long-standing in-flight connectivity partners. There you go. Jetstar joined the fold earlier this month, selecting the new multi-orbit Amara platform to equip its Boeing 787 Dreamliners for international routes. There you go. It is very interesting, but if you are wondering why the satellite is above us, there's a whole article. I'm not even going to get into it because it's a bit tech heavy for my little brain, and I feel like I'm going to put you to sleep. And if you're driving right now, not a good combination, is it? 981powerfm.com.au. Check out the trending article tab and go and read that story about the six-ton satellite. It's going to improve Australia's connectivity, no doubt. We'll get you back in the music right now. It's Disco Lines and Tina Shea. It's No Broke Boys. Good morning. Disco.

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0: Ick.
1: It's Amy Shark with the biggest ick. That is the radio safe version of that song, if you can imagine what what ick is supposed to really say. I think that's very, very, very clever, though. We like that one. It is 8:23. We are live on TikTok. If you want to come and see the behind the scenes, it's 98.1 Power FM. And just hop on into the live and you can have a little chat in the comment section with me as well. We've got like 15 people hanging out in there right now, which is really cool. Let's give a shout out to Ricky and Judith. We've got, who else we got in here? Brendan. Hello, Brendan. And we've got obviously Alison and Steve hanging out as well. Our regulars. Oh, Luke from Cessnock. We'll give you a shout out as well. Well, let's play you some more music while you decide whether you want to get on TikTok or not. It's a long day. Matchbox 28, 23. Good morning.

0: live on TikTok if you want to come and say hi. We're going to head into the new sport and weather right now. But after that, Queenslanders get a day off today. That's not fair. Let's dig into why Queensland's Labor Day exists. We'll get you into that right after this, so stick around.
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12: Good morning, I'm Cameron Smith. The New South Wales Police Force has welcomed its largest graduating class in 13 years. 349 probationary constables were sworn in on Friday, with 62 of those being stationed in the northern region. Two of those will be stationed at Singleton as part of the Be a Cop in Your Hometown program. They'll begin frontline duties today. Musselbrook Shire Council will carry out maintenance work on the Golden Highway this week. The project will involve shoulder widening near Woodlands Road at Jerry's Plains. Stop slow traffic control and a 40 kilometre per hour speed limit will apply. The works begin today and finish in mid-June. National Pet Adoption Month is shining a spotlight on animals waiting for new homes. The Pet Stock Foundation says cost of living pressures are driving more pets into shelters. Upunter locals are being encouraged to adopt rather than shop.
13: Adopting a rescue pet is honestly one of the most rewarding things a family can do. You're giving an animal a second chance, a new leash on life, if you will, while gaining a loyal, loving companion. And practically speaking, many rescue pets are already trained and socialized, so they're genuinely ready to slot into family life.
12: That's Naomi Mankdelo from the Pet Stock Foundation. Upper Hunter women with startup ideas are set to benefit from a new state government innovation program. The University of Newcastle will deliver a two-stage pre-accelerator supporting up to 188 women founders statewide. The program will focus on core business skills and preparing startups for market entry. It forms part of the New South Wales Innovation Blueprint. In local sport, Singleton have defeated Musselbrook in Hunter Rugby's President's Cup 38 points to 13, while in the other game, Nelson Bay defeated Cooks Hill 31 to 7. The result means Singleton move up into first place on the ladder. That's your local news and sport. I'm Cameron Smith.
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6: Hi there, I'm Rob McLennan. More arrests are expected over last week's riots and looting in Alice Springs following the death of Kumanjai Little Baby. Northern Territory Police expect to lay charges against 5 people they've already taken into custody, while the man accused of abducting and killing the 5-year-old will face court tomorrow, charged with murder. The PM won't be drawn on whether rumoured changes to property taxes in next week's budget would amount to a broken election promise. It's rumoured the Treasurer will scale back negative gearing and the 50% capital gains tax discount. Anthony Albanese telling the ABC the government has to make tough calls.
14: The hard decisions that are in the national interest.
6: New stats show the number of working-aged Aussies relying on welfare is getting close to 1.4 million, with News Corp reporting an additional 122,000 people under 34 have moved on to those payments since 2022.
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6: Penrith sits one game clear atop the NRL table after an 18-16 win over Manly. Panthers coach Ivan Cleary not surprised it was that close.
15: No, we expected them to play well, and they did. Yeah, it took us all the way to the end.
6: The Sharks have belted the West Tigers and the Knights have survived a high-scoring thriller against Souths. In AFL, the Suns have beaten GWS by 20 points to wrap up round 8. Earlier, the Swans held off the Demons by 17 at the SCG.
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16: It's currently 16 degrees around the valley today, getting up to 25. Partly cloudy, very high chance of showers from likely late this morning. There's also a chance of a thunderstorm about the Upper Hunter during the afternoon and evening today as well. Tomorrow, there's a possible early shower, tops of 24. Sunny on Wednesday, 24 is your top there. Partly cloudy for Thursday, with tops of 20. That is your Power FM 4-day forecast. 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
16: 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You're on the Power Brekkie Show, hanging out with Katie, and we are live on TikTok if you would like to join us. 98.1 Power FM on TikTok. We have a shout out from Alison to Adam Lee and the Mono workers out at Bengala working hard. That's a shout out for all y'all out there. Hi. Hi from Alison. Hi from me. Hope you're having a good day at work so far. And look, what are we going to get into this hour? Not much, just hanging out and giving you more of the Hunter's best music, telling you a few stories as well, like why Queenslanders get the day off today. Not fair. Let's get into it after this one. It's Maroon 5 and SZA, What Lovers Do. It's 8:36 right now. You're on the Power Brekkie Show and you're hanging out with Katie. Good morning.

Live and SZA, What Lovers Do. You're on the Power Brekkie Show with Katie. And like I said, we are live on TikTok right now. If you've ever wondered what it looks like behind the scenes over here, get on TikTok and come and hang out with us. Now, why do Queenslanders get on a day off today? Why don't we get a day off today? It is Labor's Day. Now, Labor's Day, why do I keep calling Labor's? It's Queensland's Labor Day. It exists because of an idea. The human time has limits and the working day must respect them. So the first Monday in May commemorates the 8-hour day won by Brisbane workers in 1858. Now, for most of human history, work was a time. So we used to work from sun up to sundown, or however, depending on our age and the season, a farmer's output equaled the hours their body could produce. So there was no machines. There was no, like, you get this per hour. It's sort of like you work pretty much all the time. So now things have changed, thank goodness. The Industrial Revolution changed the equation. Steam, coal, and later electricity meant a single worker tending a machine could produce what dozens once did by hand. The capital, factory, assembly line, railway multiplied human efforts many times over. So by the time Henry Ford adopted a 5-day, 40-hour week on 1st of May 1926, the logic was that rested workers were also more productive workers and could afford to buy more of what they made. So not only are they rested, but they can actually go out and consume. The 8-hour day became a contract between labour and an economy of energy abundance. So that is why they have Labour Day, and that is why Queensland has today off. So today's holiday isn't just a commemoration. It's a reminder that the principle Brisbane workers won in 1858 has to be defended every time the economy reshapes itself. Capital can be raised, energy can be generated, time alone can only be spent. There you go. That's why Queenslanders have got the day off. I wish we had the day off. No, I don't, because then I wouldn't be hanging out with you right now, right? All right, let's get you into the music right now. It's Bruno Mars, the song that is breaking him through another time. I just might. It's 8:41 right now. Good morning.

0: It's Bruno Mars. It just might. You're on the Power Brekkie Show. Hanging out with Katie. It is 8:44 right now, but let's take a look at the traffic.
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Malone and Morgan Wallen getting a little country on your station today. You're on Power, hanging out with Katie. Good morning. And the Power FM street team heading out and about around the Upper Hunter, loaded with freebies like drinks, chips, lollies, chockies, as well as goodies like water bottles, frisbees and hats, thanks to Hunter Homes. All you got to do is get to the van with all the free stuff as soon as you hear the location live on air. Get there quick though, because we move on in about 10 minutes, or if we get cleared out of bags, then I leave, because that's embarrassing. I can't have you pull up to a van with it when it's empty now, can I? The Power FM street team is coming to your town soon. It is thanks to the Muswellbrook Workers Club. Members Castro every Thursday, Friday and Sunday. Let's get into the music right now. It's Noiseworks with Take Me Back. You're on the Power Breakers show with Katie. Good morning.

0: Fireworks with Take Me Back. You're on the Power Breaking Show with Katie this morning, and that is it. We are done and dusted. But that's okay, because we will be back tomorrow from 6 a.m. on the Power Breaking Show, and we'll have some more fun then. Don't worry, we've got Erin in coming in after the 20-song music marathon to take care of you and play more of the Hunter's best music. And then Sammy's in this afternoon keeping you company for your Arvo, probably your drive home as well. He is pretty funny, so, leave you in stitches, that boy. But I'll be back tomorrow. All right, have a great rest of your day, and I'll see you then. Bye, y'all.
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0: Slow down around school zones. 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
2: Good morning, I'm Cameron Smith. Businesses and councils across New South Wales are being backed to reduce food waste. New funding includes support for weekly FOGO collections and education programs. From July, supermarkets and major institutions will face new food recycling rules. Households will also see expanded FOGO services rolled out in coming years after the first rollout across parts of the Hunter last year. A new push to improve diversity in the innovation sector is underway across New South Wales. The state government's Diversity Pre-Accelerator program is targeting women founders in its first round. The University of Newcastle will deliver tailored programs over the next 2 years. It's hoped women in the Upper Hunter will benefit from a Hunter organisation delivering the program. Drivers using the Golden Highway at Gerry's Plains are being reminded to take care around roadworks. Maintenance work will be underway for about 7 weeks, weather permitting. Weekday works run between 7am and 5pm, with some Saturdays included. The works start today and run through until June 19th. A Muswellbrook woman has been named the second recipient of the Tory Cowburn Scholarship. Tracy Lambert received the award established by Feast to honour the late Tory Cowburn. The scholarship supports women in the Hunter Valley studying mining-related disciplines. It also commemorates Tory's legacy following the 2023 Hunter Valley bus tragedy. In local sport, Scone remain on top of the Group 21 first grade ladder after a 34-10 victory over Denman. On Saturday, Muswellbrook went down to Aberdeen 28-22, and Singleton were too good for Greater Brankston yesterday, defeating the Colts 34-12, and the Newcastle Knights have won a thriller against the South Sydney Rabbitohs 42-38. The Hunter side led 28-10 at half time before trailing the Bunnies 36-38. Trey Mooney scored late in the game to seal the win for the Knights. That's your local news and sport. I'm Cameron Smith.
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3: The Demons are counting the cost of their 17-point loss to the Swans in AFL. Brody Miocic suffering a hammy. Also last night, the Suns 20-point winners over the Giants. The Panthers are sitting on top of the NRL table after their 2-point win over the Sea Eagles in the NRL. The Knights took out the game over the Rabbitohs by 4, and the Sharks 52-10 victors over West Tigers. And Kimi Antonelli's won this morning's Miami F1 Grand Prix. Oscar Piastri coming in third.
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3: Well, the Demons are counting the cost of their 17-point loss to the Swans in AFL. Brody Miocic suffering a hammy. Also last night, the Suns 20-point winners over the Giants. In NRL, the Panthers are sitting atop the ladder after a 2-point win over the Sea Eagles. The Knights 4-point winners over the Rabbitohs, and the Sharks 52-10 victors over West Tigers. And Kimi Antonelli has won this morning's Miami F1 Grand Prix. Oscar Piastri coming in third.
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6: Looking at a partly cloudy Monday around the Hunter, there is a medium chance of showers, most likely throughout the afternoon and evening, and tops in the high 20s. Tomorrow they're going to cool down, 25 on the way and partly cloudy. It's going to be a cool start on Wednesday, dropping down to 6, sunny day and 24, and Thursday, partly cloudy and 23.
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